Welcome to the Sunday Scaries. I'm DJ Ghost. And tonight, in celebration of next weekend being the 4th of July, I thought that we would listen to our playlist all about the ghosts of Abraham Lincoln. So 'tis the season, right? So let's continue on and listen to some awesome jams about the ghost of Abraham Lincoln.

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Well, Abraham Lincoln, before he went down, he told him this. You may bury me in the east, you may bury me in the west, but I'll hear that trumpet sound in the morning. Yes, in the morning. This evening, brothers and sisters, I come to you in a holiness manner to tell you just how he died. Yes, he died, he's dead. He was lying there in his blood on the ground, covering the ground. And while he was lying there, the sun rose and recognized him and clothed itself in sackcloth and went down. Yes, and the sun went down, and it went down in the morning. Yes, and while he was lying there, seven angels leaped over the battlements of glory and come down to get him. Ah, just when they got near him, he rose. Ah, he rose and walked back down among us. Praise God, he walked back down among his people. Oh, we got a new land. We got a new land. We got a new land. It ain't no riding boss down there with no whip. It ain't no backbiters down there. No liars can't go, and no cheaters can't go. It's no devil to detain us, and no high sheriff to bring us back. Ain't we got a new land? Ain't we got a new land? Ain't we got a new land? He said, you may bury me in the east, you may bury me in the west, but I hear that trumpet sound in the morning. Carry on, you.

Welcome back. This is the Sunday Scaries, and I'm DJ Ghost. And tonight we are listening to jams all about the ghost of Abraham Lincoln. I won't be here next weekend, so we're kind of celebrating the 4th of July a little early. So I hope you're enjoying all these spooky songs.

All right, y'all. This is the Sunday Scaries, and I'm DJ Ghost. And I hope y'all have enjoyed listening to some sweet, sweet tunes all about Abraham Lincoln's ghost. You know, I love that playlist. It's always a good one. And 'tis the season, right? We're celebrating a little early because I'm not going to be here next weekend. But you know what? Stay safe out there, and I will see you in a few. Have a good week.

0: ghost train coming on down the line. I saw a ghost train coming down and passing by. I can see the train, it's coming down the tracks. My heart feels heavy, I know it's never coming back. I shine my light in the cool morning air. My wife blows a kiss as the train disappears. I saw a ghost train coming on down the line. I saw a ghost train coming down the passing by. I saw a ghost train coming on down the line.
1: 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My name is Zoen, and today I'm bringing you some uninterrupted disco. So yeah, shall we just get into it? I'll have 2 hours of disco for you till 9, so stick around. 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

And bus collared greens, a little hot water cornbread. I love you too, Cat Daddy, but don't you let

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My name is Owen, and I'm bringing you 2 hours of uninterrupted disco and funk music. So I hope you've been enjoying this first hour. I'm with you till 9 o'clock. So let's get back into it.

Thank you for joining me here on In the Zone for another week of music. I've had a blast tonight listening to the disco and funk, ranging from the 70s all the way to brand new tracks that I also really enjoy. So thank you again for being here with me. I'll be here next week at the same time, 7 to 9. And yeah, I hope next week you have a lazy Sunday just like today. And yeah, I'll see you then.

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The future doesn't belong to the faint-hearted. It belongs to the brave. And it is well documented that freedom has always made its home amongst the brave. I ask you to ask not what your country has done for you, but what it has done for you lately. We chose to go to the moon in 1969, not because it was easy, but because it was hard. Because American greatness, like space travel, is challenging. And as we learned in 1984, requires sacrifice to slip the surly bonds of this earth and touch the face of God. And in the spirit of things that are really hard, like being shot, I promise, for as long as I live, to be the same president to those babies who lose their parents to our wars as I am to those babies who lose their parents to our jails.

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0: She's a slow sipper, big dipper, got a couple tricks with her best friend till the party's done and there's no liquor ocean in her eyes. Make the common soul shiver, blunted on reality, still I like to roll with her.
1: Like a painting or a picture that's immortalized of those times when it didn't really end up right. 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

Midnight. 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

I might be a goner, got an alcoholic father that had an alcoholic father, yeah. I'm feeling my grip on reality start to be undone. And maybe I use it to hide away all of these problems that I gotta run from. Maybe it really is harmless. Or maybe my demons and monsters, they got me locked up, they got me lost, and I need to

girls party kicking. And it's like the constructs of social life are just restrictions that are based around addictions, inhibitions, clouded visions. Now we're victims in this system, numbers in this algorithm. Listen, make it never hurt, let me drown over and over. Drunk and sober, drunk and sober.

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Time is up, called your bluff. 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
9: 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All of the music in this hour was produced here in New Mexico. Thank you for tuning in.

beyond the sun, the rain, the sky, the clouds, the rainbow. 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And that is love. This is my message.

You know, in order to gain success, sometimes we gotta get rid of the old and bring in the new. 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

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Releasing ammo and arrows, depleting the weakest rappers while they want to take away nature's way of keeping balance. We travel up from undergrounds and hundreds of worlds. 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But y'all don't know the flow is floating like a ghost ship. Rolling on a road trip, road split is cold spit, low pitch. Spelling our words, grammatical magic. My pattern unraveling, rapid elaborate. Back up the canyons, then paddle the animus to the labyrinth. We travel by chariot.

purpose. New opportunities open when that one closes. 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While I wrote this, roasted in the desert, posted. Spelling out words, grammatical magic. My pattern unraveling, rapid elaborate. Back at the canyons, then paddle the animus to the labyrinth. We travel by chariot.

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1: The 9th Annual Madrid Film Festival is currently accepting submissions. 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The deadline for submissions is August 23rd, and the festival will take place in September. 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

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All of the music in this hour was produced here in New Mexico. Thank you for tuning in.

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I think I remember you, but I might have forgot myself in the process, but hey, said I'm pulling said I need it right now, said I'm picking said I need it right, pulling

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1: 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For their safety and yours, keep a lookout wherever and whenever you're driving, and turn on your lights at night. 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

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All of the music in this hour was produced here in New Mexico. Thank you for tuning in.

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All right, thanks a lot. Thanks for coming out. We're at Pacat Jam. And we'll see you again real soon. Thanks again. And thanks to Dingo Bar. And thanks to All You Can Eat.

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0: 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We've got the best gosh darn snow cones this side of the Mississippi.
1: It doesn't take Smokey Bear to reduce the risk of brush fires in New Mexico. 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
1: There are still some misplaced animals from all the fires last year. 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Thank you.
2: I'm going to tell you now a little number here that the boy learned me a long time ago. I met the boy one day when I was only, this was getting to be learning. There was a call about Little Walter. He was singing about this number about, like, he going, I'm going to tell you, like, you tell me to play.

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Something kind of like this. Go on, Frank Jean, go on. I had him out with me once he got loose. I couldn't catch him to save my life. I called Frank Jean my corner. He didn't seem to pay me no mind. I went and told my papa, how would you do if you want to catch a horse? He said, how did you do? I said, I called mine. Called Frank Jean calling. He didn't seem to pay me no attention. But that's a horse. You didn't call him right. You must whistle when you want your horse to come to you.

So I took him out again. He got loose on me. I called him and called him. He didn't seem to pay me no attention. I thought about what Papa said. You was a hoss. I must whoop him for you. Something like this.

0: I had $5,000 betting on Frank Jean. Course I wasn't scared at all. Course I know he wasn't gonna let me lose. Before he let me lose, he run off all his shoes. Something like this. Go on, Frank Jean.
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2: Don't you let nobody turn you around, turn you around, turn you around. 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Don't you let nobody
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time you're having a good hot fire. 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

Junction Bridge. 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

not long, how long? 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

This is 96.9 FM, KMRD, LP, Madrid, New Mexico. It is Monday morning, nice breezy Monday morning here in Madrid. And it's time once again for We All Folk. And it's going to be a good day today. I just feel it in my bones. Happy anniversary to Lightning Rod and Antenna. Hope to see them soon and hope they're listening right now. I'm going to start off with a Woody Guthrie song, versions of which I've played many times, but it's a great song, Deporte, and this time it's by Mason Villa and Lucinda Williams. Enjoy.

0: Wow, what a start, I would say. Started off Mason Villa and Deportee, the Woody Guthrie song, joined on it by Lucinda Williams. After that, Bill Keith, the great Stone song, No Expectations, off of Something Odd, Something New Grass, Something Borrowed, and Something Bluegrass. And that's one of these legendary records that I kind of forgot that I actually had. And I listened to it, and it's just amazing. It's Bill Keith on banjo, Tony Rice on guitar, Vassar Clements on fiddle, and David Grisman on mandolin. Not a bad group of guys. Amy Lou Harris after that, and Miss the Mississippi, and You from Roses in the Snow. That, of course, the great Jimmy Rogers song. I don't know why they have somebody named Bill Haley as the writer on the monitor, but who cares? And ended it with Kelly Jo Phelps, Hard Time, Never Go Away from Brother Sinner and the Whale. Man, can that guy pick guitar? Yes, yes, yes, yes. Coming up next, something a little bit for Vance and the rest of the Deadheads in abundance in listening, Rum Runner by Robert Hunter.
1: Here's a taste of the great rum runners, ships that sailed on the Velvet Harbor, crews that broke the jug and poured your blood like flowing rum upon the sand. Sinking down, down, down upon the sand, upon the sea, upon the hills of liquid green, their eyes could fall, their eyes again, their dreams a tattered sail in the wind. Here's the wail of a lone flute playing, those not hanged by time or slaying. Here's a cup of blood and tears, here's the wail of a hundred years. Going down, down, down, upon the sand, upon the sea, upon the hills of liquid green, their eyes could fall.

turning down, down, down, till your dreams are touching ground. Rising up like gentle rain, they turn to rise and fall again. Running around and changing faces, marking time and keeping paces, ducking down a while to die, their faces melt to barren sky. Oh, after all the trial and fury, they spared the judge, but they hanged the jury. No one asked the reason why, sentence passed, they turned the dial. Turning down, down, down, till your dreams are touching ground. Rising up like gentle rain, they turn to rise and fall again. Your dreams are tattered sail in the wind. Here is fire and bloody slaughter, written on the leaves of water. Here is a ship with all hands singing. Here is a dock with dark men swinging. Down, down, down, upon the sand, upon the sea, upon the hills of liquid green. They rise to fall, they rise again. Their dreams are tattered sail in the wind. Here's a taste of the great rum runners, ships that sail on the velvet harbor, crews that broke the jug and poured blood like blowing rum upon the sand. Sinking down, down, down upon the sand, upon the sea, upon the hills of liquid green, they rise, they fall, they rise again. Their dreams are tattered sail in the wind. Their dreams tattered sails in the wind.

All right. That's got us going on. Started with Robert Hunter, Rum Runners, from Tales of the Great Rum Runners, this reissue. And if you don't know about Robert Hunter, he was a lyricist for the Grateful Dead, off and on, wrote Broke Down Palace and Ripple on the same day, which is not bad output for a really stoner, really. After that, Jess Williamson and Topanga Two Step from her record Time Ain't Accidental. She was in a band a couple of years ago called Plains with the woman from Waxahachie, which was really good. After that, Hayden Pedio, I'll Be Waving As You Drive Away. And ended it with Steve Young and My Sweet Love Ain't Around, that great Hank Williams song, and it's off of his record Rock, Salt, and Nails, which is just a tremendous record if you can find it and listen to it. The July meeting of the Madrid Cultural Projects will take place on Monday the 6th at 6 p.m. at the Madrid Fire Station, number 5, Firehouse Lane. All are welcome. More information about the MCP is online at madridculturalprojects.org. And we'd like to thank Madrid Cultural Projects for the existence of KMRD. Yes, yes, all right. Haven't played any of the master recently, Mr. Towns Van Zandt. So here's Mr. Mudd and Mr. Gold.

And it was to his queen he turned. His lips were laughing as they spoke. His eyes like bullets burn. The sun's upon a gambling day. His queen smiled low and blissfully. Let's make some wretched fool to pay. Plain it was she did agree. And sent his deuce down into diamond. His four to heart and his trade of spade. Three kings with their legions come. Preparations soon were made. They voted club the day's commander. Give him an army face and number. All but the outlaw Jack of Diamonds.

His seven's first instruction. Spirit me a game of studs, stakes unscarred by limitation between a man named Gold and a man named Mud. And the club filled Gold with greedy vapors till his long green eyes did glow, and Mud was left with the sighs and trembles watching his hard-earned money go. Flushes fell on Gold like water, tens that paired and paired again. But the aces only flew through heaven, and the diamond jack called no man friend. Now the diamond queen saw Mud's ordeal, began to think of her long-lost son, fell to her knees with a mother's mercy and prayed to the angels, everyone. Now the diamond queen, she prayed and prayed, and the diamond angel filled Mud's hole. The wicked king of clubs himself fell face down in front of Gold. Now three kings come to club's command, but the angels from the sky did ride. Three kings up on the streets of Gold, three fireballs on the muddy side. The club queen heard her husband's call, but Lord, that queen of diamonds joy, when the outlaw in the heavenly hall turned out to be her wandering boy. Now Mud he checked and Gold bet all, and Mud he raised and Gold did call, and the smile just melted on his face when Mud turned over that diamond ace. Now here's what this story's told. If you feel like Mud, you'll end up Gold. If you feel like lost, you'll end up found. So amigo, lay them razors down.

Wow, that was a song, wasn't it? Started off with Townes Van Zandt and Mr. Mudd and Mr. Gold off of High Low and In Between. Haven't heard, played him for a little while. Always good. After that, Neil Young, something off of Coastal Soundtrack, Throw Your Hatred Down. Dougie Poole after that with Nothing on This Earth Can Make Me Smile. Kind of sad. And ended it with Will Avon, Cardinal Sin off of a record called Pink Pocket Pistol. Have to say that very slowly. And that's Jason Isbell on guitar and harmony vocals with her. I guess he produced it as well. I don't know. Coming up for the last little bit of We All Folk, waiting for Noise at the End of the World in Your Ears to arrive. And I'm sure they'll be right along. But let's go up with something from Sade Cleaves, Sinner's Prayer.

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0: Well, I had a few people come up and try to buy a CD from me. We didn't bring our CDs. It's my wife Karen's job is to bring the CDs, and she wanted a night off, and bless her heart, she deserves a night off. She works really hard. So she's drinking at the bar. So the CDs are at Waterloo Records or SladeCleaves.com, so they're easy to get, but we just don't have them tonight.
1: This is a cheating song about Mexican food. Mexican food is a very important thing in my life.

It's not funny. Now, the worst thing about being on the road and being away from home, it's not getting to eat good Mexican food. It's having to eat Mexican food that, you know, like in other places.

All right. Getting to the end of We All Folk for today. We started off with Slade Cleaves and Sinner's Prayer off of Sorrow and Smoke, that great live album of his from a few years ago. Loud Love It after that. Nobody Knows Me Like My Baby. Played that because we got tickets to go see him at the Lensic in November. And it goes out, of course, to my baby, who knows me better than anybody else and still loves me. So thank you very much. Got one more song to do. This good cover of a Creedence Clearwater Revival song, a John Fogerty song by Jeffrey Fulcott. Lodi. I'll talk to y'all later.

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1: 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And the name of the show is The Noise at the End of the World in Your Ears. And good morning. Good morning, Lightning Rod.
2: I think you've got it by Jove. So he unravels his headphones and he tries to ravel his mind. Is ravel a word? I don't know.
1: I know unravel.
2: Yeah, ravel. I don't know.
1: I have to look that one up.
2: Okay. We're going to pick up where we left off in one way, and we're going to go to a whole other trajectory in another way. As Black Music Month is winding down, hate to see it go. Which, of course, is silly, right? Because it's not going anywhere. Abdullah Ibrahim passed on during the month of June. We paid a little tribute to him last week. Picking right up where we left off, here is Mannenberg Revisited.

0: I don't know if that's more of a signature tune for Abdullah Ibrahim or a signature tune for South Africa. When he revisited Manenberg and recorded Manenberg Revisited. Maybe the name of this show today, Antenna, should be Dennis Overman Revisited.
1: I like that idea.
0: Wandering minstrel on...
1: The wandering minstrel.
0: Did I just say wandering?
1: Yes.
0: Well, let's get that over with. It's right, because that's important to make that distinction.
1: Yes.
0: Easy for a guy who easily slips up like myself, as I just genuinely did. But yeah, make no mistake, the ever-wondering minstrel is joining us today. You, many of you listening, know Dennis better than we do, and we know Dennis rather well. He's going to be sharing the better part of these next 2 hours. He'll be walking in with Eileen any minute. We'll be setting up his harmonica, his guitar, his mic, and we'll get down to it. We needed a special show today because this is Dennis and Denise's wedding anniversary show.
1: Yeah.
0: Apocalypto Revisited. I don't know.
1: I guess that's just a joke you and I make a joke out of.
0: Yes, but Denise, in all seriousness,
1: yes,
0: I did not put this in the playlist last night when I was saying to you, are these songs okay for tomorrow? I just sort of slipped this one in.
1: Okay.

0: This was our song when we got married. This is what we had the band wanted to play. And here is a cover as we wait for Dennis Overman.
1: Are we going to dance?
0: I think we should. To the end of love, at the end of your ear.

0: a song that was written to be of service to that context that takes place at the end of the world, at a very specific end of the world that we got through.
1: Check out what that song is about if you don't know. But that's dedicated to Denise because we had a happy interpretation of it at our wedding 23 years ago. And Ron and Tammy are at our little on-the-air party today as we await Dennis Overman. Good morning, guys.
2: Good morning.
3: Good morning.
4: Hello.
1: Nice to see you.
5: Hello.
1: Thank you. But, you know, I told some of our friends to come and join us today. We'll see who stops in. Because I wanted to do this show Frank Sinatra style, which is like when Sinatra would record an album, he'd have a row of chairs curved in front of him. I don't know, eight chairs maybe. All women, I believe. He needed fans, or at least, let's say the wives of friends who were fans, sit in that front row. In that sense, all of Sinatra's studio albums were live albums because they were performed live in front of an audience. He would have it no other way. So I thought Dennis Overman demanded a little bit of a live audience when he came on the air today. So, Denise, what should we, I don't know what we should do. We should look out the window to see if he's here yet. He's not.
4: I don't see him yet.
1: Ron? You and I had a very special time last week when we went over to Dennis's house and just sort of hung out.
5: Yes, we did. That was
1: pretty
5: great.
1: Cool.
5: Yeah, it was very cool. It was just so great to see him light up when he starts playing and singing.
1: That's the thing. And I'm glad you just said that because what would you say? What would you say if I said to you, we're just minutes away from Dennis Overman?
6: The light is in your heart already.

0: Well, as you can hear, there's a whole crew in that song. And Jean-Baptiste being among the voices you heard, sometimes prominently. So did I thank James for his great show?
1: No,
0: that was
1: did.
0: Wonderful. Thank you, James.
1: That was.
0: And it was great to hear the Lucinda Williams collaboration with Mason Villa. That I don't see any reason on earth why we can't just listen to it again.

You know, Dennis Overman and I have been friends for so many years, and this line from this song floated into my head.

0: the famous words of any performer or DJ. The mics are on.
1: You talking what? To me?
0: They weren't.
1: this isn't on though.
2: Well, welcome, Dennis Overman. Good to see you.
1: Hi, right. Denise. How are we? How come this one isn't? How come I'm not here?
0: Here, take these. Take these.
1: Well, I'm not.
0: We're switching headphones, guys. And that's why we're listening to the sound of passing headphones.
1: Oh, yeah.
3: It's my favorite sound.
0: Ron is going to join us. And
1: Ron?
3: Yes.
1: He's our rhythm section here.
0: All right, Dennis, without any further ado.
1: Do.
0: Well, maybe a
1: those
0: chord.
1: Those are my initials, you know. D-O.
0: Oh.
1: I always like it when they say initial something and you're going to write D-O on there. Do.
0: Wow.
1: Yeah.
3: You're a doctor of ostentatiousness.
0: An answer and a directive simultaneously.
1: Yeah.

0: Valley. It takes a whole lot of infrastructure to support.
1: Okay, we're good. I think we're good. Yeah, we're good.
0: If you're within the sound of my voice on the radio, you might be hearing me. I don't really know. So thanks for tuning in to the old Wandering Minstrel Show. Away I go, singing on the radio.

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I used to be a wandering minstrel, and I wandered around, and then I settled down next to this trippy little town.

0: Yay!
1: With D, D, D, and R.
0: I haven't done that song in a while.
1: I suspected as much. The wind, the dust was flying off the guitar.
0: Oh, yeah. Moths flying out. What the heck?
1: It's wonderful to see you.
0: Yeah, it's really nice to see you guys. And I got to say, two of my favorite radio personalities right here. And, oh, I actually got another one. I just showed up here today.
2: Thank you.
0: Ron.
1: Thank you, Dennis.
2: Thank you.
0: So,
1: I don't know where to begin. You'll let me know when you're ready for when you feel another song coming on. We were thinking of doing a Bob cover at some point.
0: That's an old memory stimulant.
1: Yes.
0: For me, you know, like back in the days, I could do Desolation Row. I knew all the words. Nowadays, I might need a little help.
1: Yeah.
3: We have the words with us. Huh? I have the words with us.
0: Oh yeah, good. So let's warm up a little bit before we.
1: Good. Okay.
0: What did I have? Oh, I know. Here's one that I worked back in 2020. I know the date that I started this song. I wrote the first line to this song, and I sent it to Carlene Jones. I don't know if anybody got to get a little more in my headset.
1: I'll work on that, Dennis.
0: There you go. Oh, that's better.
1: Oh,
0: because I'm losing my voice. Anyway, I back in 2020, and I know it was 2020 because COVID was hitting the world, and we were all kind of having to stay home, and there was quarantine and all that kind of stuff going on, and my friend Carlene Jones, you guys know her? She's an amazing songwriter. She's a hoot. Hey, Carlene, if you're listening, I want to tell you. Anyway, I wrote this first line, and I sent it to Carlene. I said, okay, you write the next verse. And we did that for quite a while, sending verses back and forth. And we got a pile of verses. And I got to turn around. And then I said, okay. And I kept sending it to Carlene, saying, is this a song yet? And she goes, yeah, that's a song. And I go, okay.
1: Yeah.
0: And so I'm, Carlene, I love you, girl. It's coming out to you if you're listening. A cowboy and a biker and a stoned out hitchhiker were drinking

cowboy and a biker, a stoned out hitchhiker. We're drinking in the town's only bar. Come on, I gotta remember if I found that. They were shooting some pool, they were playing it cool. And then up comes a police car. The sheriff walked in, and he says with a grin, I hope you boys ain't going far. Just my way of thinking, the way you've been drinking, you shouldn't be driving no car. No, you shouldn't be driving no car. Well, the cowboy said, what? And he pulled in his gut. He said, you talking to me? The biker said, shh. He leaned over to spit. And the hippie said, oh, I gotta pee.

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And the hippie, he just walked in there on his own 2 feet. Things were getting kind of tense. All of a sudden, that sheriff, he kind of harshed everybody's buzz. But a girl at the bar pulled out her guitar.

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That's how they avoided a riot. I've heard it said, and it stuck in my head. Nobody there could deny it. The music hath charms to soothe the savage beast, and that's how they avoided a riot. That's how they avoided a riot. A cowboy and a biker, a hippie hitchhiker, were drinking in the town's only bar. The sheriff sat down. He says with a frown, I don't even know what I'm doing here. What's the point? He rolled up a joint and ordered a pitcher of beer. And they started to sing, out of hell with the king.

0: hitchhiker. We're drinking in the town's only bar. I don't know. I lost. I there's a whole bunch of verses to just.
1: Getting applause out in the gallery there.
0: Oh yeah, we got a gallery.
1: Sure.
0: Oh boy. No, I'm sorry about that. I get nervous, and I get nervous when I do this because I don't do this too often in public. And here I am in public, and it's advertised and everything. So,
2: and yet, there was a time when you were out in public every day.
0: Yeah, well, pretty much. You know, well, on the weekends anyway. yeah, it was funny because there was a lot of good music happening back when I was playing in the 70s with Family Lotus and Tusker and, you know, various bands, Funky and Squat and Co. It was my favorite. Dennis Culver. Rest in peace, Dennis.
2: I interrupted.
0: We were Funky and Squanko. we're a duo. So you wanted to say something, Dennis?
2: You were part of a Dennis cult.
0: Yeah, I know.
2: I mean, that was your word. I think you called yourselves. How did that happen?
0: I don't know, man. You know, some cosmic thing, you know, like all of a sudden there's Dennis Hughes, who's an amazing artist. Rest in peace, Dennis Hughes. There's Dennis Culver, amazing songwriter and artist. Rest in peace, Dennis Hughes. Some of us are still alive. There's Dennis Pettis, and there's, who's the other guy? I'll think of him.
2: Sometimes I just think of ourselves as denizens of a time past.
0: You can't help it, can you?
2: No, I can't help it. You and I share this affliction, the can't help it affliction.
0: Yeah. Whoa. Yeah, that's funny. Okay, yeah. What was I saying?
2: I wonder if the listeners understood that reference. I mean, you know, I never resist an awful pun, or at least the attempt to make history with the greatest pun that winds up being the worst pun, but that's what I can't resist, and that's what you can't resist.
0: I know, it's just playing with words.
2: Right, constantly.
0: Words are my favorite thing to play with. My daughter, I forget which one of what, I got three, I'm a man who's rich in daughters. It might have been Gretchen or Heather or Leah, but anyway, one of my daughters wrote, I think it was Gretchen, this beautiful little drawing of a bird, and the bird's got a little banner stuck in its beak, and the banner says, just words, and spelled W-E-R-D-S. And I love that. I still have it.
2: Of course.
0: I'm going to frame it.
2: One of these days.
0: One of these days.
2: You know.
0: Yeah. That's my job. comes with the territory, you know. Okay. Let's see. Well, I don't know. We got hot. We got what time? So we got a lot of time, huh?
2: We got some time. Yeah.
0: You go till noon?
2: Yeah. How's that? Yeah.
0: Okay, let's do one that Ron can play on. I think it's got enough rhythm to it. How does it go?
1: I'm not very rhythmic on Monday, but I'll do my best.

0: No, actually, I ran out of breath. I was telling Ron earlier, a lot of my bros have hoses in their nose. Hoses in their noses. I got hoses in my nose.
1: I think we all have it in our heads that... What you say that before we run out of breath or before we run out of lyrics? Isn't that interesting? I wonder if some people take their last breath simultaneously as they've run out of lyrics. Well, I have nothing left, and that's it, to sigh.
0: Yeah.
1: You know?
0: Yeah. I've been there for, well, I was there for when my brother died, and it was like, oh. There's a silent moment. It was his last breath. And, anyway.
1: Denise had a moment with her brother.
2: That's the same thing.
1: That you described similarly. Huh? Are you near a mic, Denise?
2: No.
1: Okay, so nobody can hear you talking about Bill.
2: Okay.
1: Okay.
0: I can hear you.
1: Okay, good enough.
0: Okay.
1: Repeat to the listeners what Denise just said.
0: Okay.
1: Yeah, right. What do we got? When did you write that song?
0: Well, that's a long time ago. That was with playing with Tusker, so it must have been 70s, somewhere around in there. I want to do something a little more. Let me see. Where's my harmonica bag? Oh, cool. I'm gonna change keys. Hope doesn't throw everybody off. Is that playing the key of C?
3: I think I can tune it.
0: Yeah. Okay.
3: Okay.
1: So I have nicknames for all of my descendants picked out already. Well, a whole bunch of nicknames, and I keep them in a hat. And I forget the pun I was going to say. I'm working on this pun, Dennis. I'll get back to you later.
0: Okay.
1: Yeah, I'm working on it.
0: All right. A few years ago, there was a 3-minute film thing happening, and this one was coming out of Santa Fe. This wasn't our own local Madrid Film Fest. It was before that. They wanted a 3 minutes. They said, you got 3 minutes for a song. So, okay. And Sky Fabian, a lot of people around here, you might remember Sky.
4: I was going to ask you if you remember Sky.
0: Oh, yeah. Me and Sky were, yeah, we were pros. He's a really sweet man. Anyway, he did a movie, a 3-minute movie, starring my son, Ian, and the big star was Millie Maluska Overman Mendoza. She's great. She's an actress, actually.
1: What
0: she
1: year?
0: She really is. I think she,
1: what year was this film being made?
0: Boy, you ask a hard
1: how
0: question.
1: How old was Ian? Around how old was Ian?
0: I don't know. It was before tattoos, I'm sure of that. So, you know.
1: It's the new BCAD.
0: Yeah.
1: Pre-tattoo. That's beautiful.
0: Yeah, okay.
1: Come on, it was before tattoos.
0: Okay.
1: Great.
0: This is called Actors.

0: the words for the next. I got a bunch of lines. Boy, it's a good thing that this isn't being recorded, is it? Yeah, probably.
1: Words are, everything is just floating out like endless words into a paper cup.
0: Okay. Oh, good.
1: Slithering blindly as they make their way across the universe.
0: Oh, across the world. Oh, across the universe. That's a great song.
1: I understand that was the first song to be traveled into outer space. The astronauts deliberately brought that recording and played it in outer space.
0: Oh, that's sweet.
1: Yeah. I just see Gail coming in. Are you going to join us, Gail?
0: Oh, hi, Gail.
1: I think that's a yes.
0: Yeah, hi.
2: Hi.
0: How you doing?
2: Good. I just had to come see you live.
0: You bring?
2: I was listening.
1: And behind her, Jody is laughing. I hear his laughter.
0: Jody.
1: See a shock of his hair, a hint of the shock of his hair. Now I see the shock of the hint of the shoulder of Vance. So now it looks like a population. Thanks everybody for being here.
3: Claustrophobic.
0: Yeah, this is great.
1: Find the claustrophobia.
4: I'm gonna grab a guitar for my car.
1: Buried in the ground.
0: Oh, Vance. Oh man.
1: Are you thinking about what you want to do next, Dennis? Are you thinking about, is it a possibility we might do Desolation today? It's up to you. Oh, we had to cut for a thing?
2: Yeah.
1: Okay, we're cutting for a thing.
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6: 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And you're listening to the show called, I always forget the name of the show.
0: It's a long one.
6: The sound at the end, the noise at the end of the world in your ears. And we have a packed house today. We have Dennis Overman, our special musical guest, and we have Vance here, or DJ Microwatt. We got DJ Veritas. We got DJ F-Stop. Of course, Lightning Rod and Antenna. Yes, and DJ Gale, who is, I know it's the Madrid Circle. The Madrid Triangle. Let me get the right thing. Going to play a song just till Dennis gets back in the room.
0: Yeah, do that.
6: Yeah.

0: Elton John. Denise, that's the album, one of the special albums that were out when you and I went on our first date and went out that summer of 71.
1: 55 years ago.
0: Yeah. I...

0: busking on percussion. Vance is securely set up with his bass. Vance, welcome back.
1: Where you been, man?
2: Seven plus.
3: I took a train trip to Providence, Rhode Island.
1: Oh, a train.
3: Yes.
1: Oh, I love the train. That's how I got out of Iowa. You know, when I first left Iowa, it was on a train.
0: Yeah.
1: Yeah. And I saved up my money on my, that was my own money. I sold my motorcycle. And
0: Was that the first time motorcycle. You spent your own money on something?
1: Because I was 18. I was getting out of Iowa.
0: Right, something big. Yeah, yeah.
1: And
0: that was heading straight to where?
1: Southern California.
0: Yeah.
1: The junior college in Ventura. Ventura JC had an amazing art department, and that's what I was going to do. I was going to be an artist. Little did I know.
0: Little did you know that's exactly what would happen.
1: Yeah. Anyway, this next song is kind of dystopian, but I don't want to bring anybody down.
0: You're in the right room.
1: But I remember when I wrote this, and the very first time I played it was at the Madrid ballpark. It was Earth Day, 19... And,
4: last century.
1: Lily Whiteson came up to me afterwards and said, "Where'd that come from?" Oh, well, I don't know. It just came. See, sun songs just come from the muse, and I don't have to do anything. I just have to be there like an antenna and pick it up.
0: What'd you say about my wife?
1: I picked it up and I...
4: pick up antenna.
1: Yeah, I picked up antenna.
4: Pick her up. And,
1: anyway. And I wrote this down and I thought, I better go sing this before I forget it. And because I do that. I don't write them down. Or if I do, they're on little bits of paper laying all over my studio. It's a mess. Anyway, it goes like this.
3: What's our key?
1: It's
3: G minor.
1: G minor, yeah, okay. So, it's called The Bambi Wood, and I wrote that after I'd seen this movie. It was a short, a little vignette, animated cartoon called Bambi Meets Godzilla. You all probably saw that. It was a cult hit.
0: You know, I haven't seen Denise light up like that. Wow. You just lit Denise up when you said that.
3: The credits roll longer than the movie.
4: It's Bambi and a foot stomping on Bambi. Is that what it is?
1: Yeah. The beautiful Bambi music and flowers and, you know, da-da-da.

mossy rocks. Unknown soldier on the bank is pulling off his socks.

the taste of freedom, and he wants it back again. And so there's nothing for it

0: Yeah. Bambi Wood. Oh, right in there.
1: Hey, thank you, man. That's wonderful. I'm a little more goosey here. I'm not used to applause. Come on. Yeah. Goodness.
2: When did you write that?
1: Well, it was, must have been Earth Day, and, when did I, are you going to ask me that, huh?
2: Every day is Mirth Day.
1: See, I didn't, I didn't cry.
3: Well, you know, Dennis, yeah. Earth without art is
2: Gail, can I ask you to squeeze, wiggle through Dennis and the two mics? That sounds pretty cool. And have a seat here.
1: There's no mic. I didn't know there was anybody named Mike.
2: Oh, I'm sorry, Denise. I didn't see that. Okay, well, now that she's done all that.
4: Okay, you can share that.
2: Yeah, we'll figure it out.
4: Okay.
2: There we go.
1: Mike's here. Oh, we got mics.
5: And we also have DJ Otto.
1: Yeah, DJ.
5: So that makes nine DJs in the room?
6: About seven, actually. That takes one away.
4: I have a request. Gail, if you'll ask the question of Dennis that you asked when we were on, when the music was playing about anxiety.
5: Oh, yeah.
4: I think that'd be great to hear.
5: Dennis.
1: Yes.
5: You play so many instruments. I want to know if you could learn one more instrument, what would the next one be?
1: Well, that would be, right now. You mean this lifetime?
5: Yes, this lifetime.
1: Okay.
5: The next one, a whole new
1: start. Well, we don't know about that. Next one, I'm thinking maybe tenor sax. But this lifetime, for the rest of it, I would like to sit down and play the piano. You know, it's always blown my mind. My good friend Dennis Culver was a great songwriter and played the piano. And you could hear, actually.
5: Oh, we can hear his piano?
1: Yeah, he's on. I just found this in my bag. I didn't know I had it.
2: Do you want to play it?
1: Number four.
2: I'm sure we can find a CD player someplace over here.
5: Right? And Antenna, you are such an excellent sound person. I watch your eyes and your fingers and... You're fabulous.
3: I thought for sure he was going to say kazoo.
1: Well, let's save that for when we.
2: My father saw the potential.
5: Yeah.
2: I asked my father for his blessing. He said, "I see a sound marriage in the future."
6: Check.
2: Jody wants his check now.
4: Shall we play this song?
5: You got it?
2: Yes.
4: Number four.

0: on the noise at the end of the world in your ears.
1: That's what it is.
2: DJ's crammed in the studio.
0: Ron just observed that there are a plethora of DJs, KMRD DJs in the room. Hey, it's our plethora to serve you. Here's Tammy.
3: So Dennis, yes. Who was singing on that song?
0: Wait a minute, let's try that again. Start from Dennis.
3: Dennis.
4: Hey, Mike.
0: Yes.
3: Oh, wait.
0: One more time.
4: Hey, Mike. Come over here. Hi, Mike.
3: He's playing with the name.
4: Okay. Who was on that? Okay. I was just singing backup.
3: That's you were singing backup?
4: Yeah. I might have been playing acoustic guitar. It was like Tusker all crammed in the studio. Same kind of deal we have right here. But
3: that was your friend, Dennis, playing piano?
4: Dennis Culver was on the piano.
3: Okay.
4: Steve Lindsay on the bass, Baird Banner on the drums, Eliza on the main vocal.
3: Eliza
4: Gilkerson.
3: Yeah, I know.
0: You spent a lot of time with her.
4: Oh, yeah. Yeah, that was a great band. Sorry to see a band, but I never quit a band. Bands just kind of quit. Bands just kind of explode.
0: It's my life, Dennis.
4: Or implode.
3: Right.
4: You know, they just, poof. Wait a minute, where'd everybody go, man? Sheesh. Anyway,
0: excuse us, we'll take a short cry.
4: Where was I?
3: You were naming.
4: And I was in there. David Gilliland, amazing guitar player.
0: I don't think they realized when I said take a cry. I didn't mean take a cry for what you're saying. I'm looking at every DJ in the room sniffling and taking a cry at missed opportunities and all this. Everyone's relating to every word you said, so that's what I meant.
4: Okay.
0: That was the context. Sorry.
4: The other thing I wanted to do while I was here is I wanted to do a shout out to Allison, another DJ. Y'all know Allison.
5: The vegetarian butcher.
3: Yeah, we know Allison.
4: Yeah, okay.
0: Oh, yeah.
4: Vegetarian butcher. Thank you. Anyway.
0: You didn't put the extra L in
4: the
0: word.
4: She put a post up about it was a beautiful little thing that the Dalai Lama said. And I wrote her back. I said, you know, I quote the Dalai Lama in one of my songs, as a matter of fact. And
0: I quote the Lama Dala. I mean the Lama Daily.
4: Do you?
0: No, but you do.
5: I have a band back east, and the name of the band is called the Lama Dalais.
0: Thank you.
5: Yeah.
4: Great
5: name.
4: Yeah. Okay, well,
0: just so you need a room full of people to sidetrack you.
4: Yeah, I know. And I'm easily sidetracked, man, let me tell you. Okay. And the song's called pretty much the same. And if I can remember the lyrics, I'll be so happy.
0: That's a long title.
4: Yeah. What was it? Oh, you know, Desolation Row. Heavy song. I can't get through it without cracking up because some of those lyrics are just funny.
0: When you do, it makes it for me.
4: There, I mean, it's...
6: Where are the lyrics?
4: Huh? Oh, what? Are we on the air?
0: Yes.
4: Oh, good. This one starts off kind of slow. We can do it right. We can do it over. We can stand and fight. Or we can run for cover. The way it's going looks like it's gonna get rough. One thing I do know, I know for certain. People all over the world are hurting. I'm stuck with this feeling. Ooh, I can't do enough.

the blame. So we can do it right. We can do it over. If we could stop this fight, we just might discover that we're all human.

pleasures than I can name. In the long run, we're pretty much the same. So we can do it right.

0: is over plans for nobody.
1: Is it over
2: yet? He's a real sober man.
0: There you go.
2: Okay. Oh, thank you. That was fun. Oh, I love that singing that song. We got this whole rhythm section, the lead guitar player here. Come on, let's do something. Let's do some rock and roll or something.
3: Oh, yeah.
0: Holy God. You call it, my friend.
2: All right. There's so many songs.
0: Jody, yeah. You need to be mic'd better.
4: Oh, I'm fine. I'm going to sit in the background and
0: what? But my goodness.
1: I can hear him.
3: I can hear him. He's coming through on the...
0: Is he? Okay, good. Okay.
1: Good.
0: Just check.
2: These are really good mics.
0: Oh, all right.
2: They pick up things you don't even want to put out there.
3: Like yawning.
2: Oh, yeah. I got one.
5: Like yawning.
2: I got one for
5: mics
2: you.
5: Mics pick up people that yawn in the room. Really? I don't know.
1: I don't know what you're talking about.
5: Wow. Yeah. Yeah. I heard it on the radio.
1: It's the yawn hour.
3: That's
1: what you call my actual yawn hour. I'm yawn wiener.
4: Oh, God.
6: That's what they usually say.
5: What are we going to hear, Dennis?
2: Well, just talk amongst yourselves.
5: Okay.
2: While I get set up here.
5: I'm close. That is so pretty.
2: Okay. Shuffle rhythm.

0: Yeah. Woo! Fair, I'll say. Yeah. I like to give them these bit of chance.
1: Wow.
0: Yeah. I wrote that. I got that idea for it anyway. Back, remember when Bush, that was a lot biggest demonstration.
1: Yeah, about the George Jr. Bush.
2: Bush the tree or the Bush first? The shrub?
0: Bush the shrub.
3: You would long for those days, right?
4: Well, yeah, I was just thinking that. I'll take shrub. Please, bring him back.
0: Bring him back.
3: Do you know the song Alfie?
0: Yeah.
3: Can you do, like, what's it all about, algae?
0: Yeah.
1: What's it all about?
0: Algae.
1: That's beautiful.
4: Is he taking lessons? Do you want to take a lesson from you?
1: I don't know what's going on.
0: Take a lesson. Making me nervous now. Okay. Where are we? We got plenty of time.
1: He named his pool, you know. Algae Maria.
0: Come on, Dennis.
1: That wasn't me, that was you.
0: That was you? No, that was me.
1: No, you said that. I didn't say that.
0: I didn't say that. Okay. Okay.
1: Yeah.
0: This was an E. For anybody who cares. Same theme.
1: I'll get there.
0: So I'm just gonna start and you guys gotta jump on it whenever you figure it out what I'm doing.
1: That's good.
0: Okay. Makes me wanna scream. Makes me wanna holler. Everybody's slaving for an almighty dollar. Makes me want to jump up and down. Makes me want to shout. I want to get it all together. Throw the buggers out.

0: buggers out. Get back on our feet. Oh, come on, people. Back to the street. Because it makes me want to scream. Oh. Excuse me.
1: Yeah. Should we all scream now?
0: Yeah, everybody scream. Yeah!
2: I told you, Ron. I told you to bring it. I told you to bring that instrument that does the scream.
0: Oh, God. Thank God he knows. What instrument?
2: Oh, my gosh. He has his instrument.
3: An Aztec death whistle.
0: Oh, right. Okay.
2: Yeah.
1: If you haven't heard it, don't.
2: Yeah, Bob Dylan needs to play it at the end of Forever Young. The death whistle.
1: One thing we were practicing that he brought it out on, and it worked really well. Can't remember what song it was.
2: That was great.
3: It might have been Paint It Black.
1: Might have been, actually. It was Paint It Black.
0: You guys Paint It Black? That's our
3: It actually brings people back.
4: When you paint it black.
0: I see a red door.
2: That's right. So
0: what? So Lisa,
2: would you like to take a breather?
0: I need to catch my breath.
2: Yeah, I think so. Let's take a breather.
0: The last cut on that CD.
2: Good. Let's do that.
1: I
0: need to get
1: water.
0: Tuned up again.
2: Yeah, let's.
0: Yeah.
3: Did you bring water?
0: No, I didn't. Okay.
2: What?
5: There's four songs on this CD, and we played number four.
0: Oh, what's the one before it then?
5: Number three.
0: Anyway, this is Tusker.
2: This is Radio Talk.
1: It's a correct answer.
3: She is a teacher, you know.
1: Oh, yeah.
0: As I say,
1: it's a very literal answer.
0: Who sees on it?
2: As Laurie Anderson said, let X equal X.
0: Yeah. Oh, yeah. That's a song called Curtain Time. Number three.
2: But it's not curtain time yet, but that's okay.
0: Not curtain time yet, but
2: in any way.
0: For me.

0: No, it's not quite curtain time for anybody in this room. Nobody's going nowhere. All right? Until further notice. Until the noise at the end of the world in your ears says so, nobody's going anywhere. That's it.
1: There's a lot of noise at the end of the world. It's the Big Bang all over again.
0: It could be. Dennis.
1: Yes, sir.
0: Let's talk a little bit, a couple of things. I want to talk a little bit about the Elderly Brothers.
1: Oh,
0: we should say something about them right now.
1: Yeah, Elderly Brothers. That's my bro. My brother is another
0: DJ.
1: Another DJ. Excellent drummer. He's another one of bros with a hose in his nose. But there's a lot of us out there with, you know. It's, you know, and it's not just it's not just because I smoked. No, I worked in the toxic fumes industry.
0: Yes, you did.
1: A long time, you know, and but I don't know. COPD. It's my fault. It's my own fault. I should have never done a lot of the things I did, but I'm going to wash up on the shore of my lifetime, a battered, bruised, panting wreck.
0: Of a legend.
1: And I'm going to be happy.
2: Thank you.
1: Anyway, what was I saying?
3: Talking about Peter Amal.
0: Peter Amal.
1: Oh, Pete Amal. Oh,
0: we miss him.
1: We miss Pete. And he keeps coming.
0: Aren't you guys cooking up a routine? I shouldn't say
1: routine.
0: Oh,
1: yeah, we are.
0: You are the
1: Elderly Brothers. I was going to write a little thing about the elders in the computer. Finished my word for me. I wrote something about me and Pete, the elders, and it said elderly, and I went, oh, we're the Elderly Brothers. That's a
0: great
1: that's what I stole that. And then I also thought, well.
0: Allison was with you? Did you say Allison?
1: No, this was just me in my head. anyway, what was I going to say? God.
3: About Pete Amal.
1: Yeah. Yeah, Pete. And well, I'm hoping that we get to play together. It's a bucket list thing that Pete can get out of rehab and get his driver's license back and all of it, go through all of the changes he has to go through to get mobile again, because I really want to play a gig. I want to play my bucket list gig is to play the Surreal. What do you call it for elders?
3: Senior
1: Center. That's another good name for it, seniors. And I got going. I was writing about elders, and it came out elderly, and then I went, oh, God. So anybody who's elderly and also a musician or a singer or whatever gets to be an elderly brother.
4: I think that includes all of us.
5: I'd like to say that so too.
1: So that's the deal. And the Elderly Brothers is going to be probably a pretty big band.
4: The Elderly Plethora
5: of Brothers.
1: A plethora. Isn't that a thing you play the zither with?
4: Something like that.
5: Yeah, thank you.
1: Okay.
0: So what are we doing? What are we playing? What are we performing right now?
1: I had an idea for a song. I saw a song that I want to do because it goes out to all of the...
0: Would you like to say something about the times? Huh? Just say something about right now, this moment that we're living in. I know your songs are saying plenty, but...
1: Oh, well, this song is about the times. I wrote it back when, you know, and these things don't go away. These, you know, there's always going to be good guys and there's always going to be bad guys.
0: I mean, it's cyclical, right?
1: Yeah, and right now it seems like the bad guys.
0: S-I-C-K, ickle.
1: Yeah, sick, cyclical. And the bad guys kind of have the upper hand right now because, well, they got the military and all of that. I'm looking for the song. I just saw it, and now I can't find it again. Anyway. Oh, did I do Earth Duty?
0: No, you didn't.
1: Oh, okay. This song I called Earth, E-R-F Duty. What's Earth stands for Enlightened Ruler Fantasy.
5: Fantasy, I think, is maybe the operative word for sure.

0: Things were getting heavy on an old planet Earth. It was beginning to look like just wasn't worth it. Just everything down there. Okay, I'm going to start all over because...
1: Yeah.
0: First of all, I blew the lyrics. And second, I've always wanted to hear a walking bass on this.
2: We'll see what we can do here.
0: See if you can walk that bass, there, Vance. Yeah, grooving it, man.

things were getting heavy. Down on old planet Earth was beginning to look like it just wasn't worth it. You know, everybody down there was freaking out for the worst. And back in 2076, Savior entered the politics. It was great to see this old hippie come in first. He beat up on his magic drama.

0: of his promises he kept. Everybody knew the kingdom was at hand. Oh, yes, it was. Did you get that? It ends on a major chord, all happy. Yeah, that's a...
1: I'm picturing myself in front of a crowd. Half the songs, I say, do you get that? I ended that on a major chord. And then the other half of those songs, do you get that? I ended that on a minor chord. It's like, that's it. Just a happy and minor pun for every song. The same one.
2: I think we have time for one more.
1: Okay. Denise is pointing up her finger saying we have time for one more.
0: One more song.
1: A quickie.
0: Oh. Oof.
1: Until okay. You come back. Oh, I should say, Gail and Vance are on this show with Denise and myself next week at this time to be interviewed. Also, in 3 days, on Ron's show, you know, when he plays the character F-Stop, and the name of the show is Mixed Notes. Whew. Got that
3: close
1: one out.
3: Call.
1: Yeah, it was a close call.
3: I was
1: talking in judgment of 1, 2, 3, 4, 5, 6, 7 DJs. Talking to the judgment of 7 DJs. No, this is non-judgmental. Well, it's mental anyway. Anyway, here's Dennis. We're going to do one more song, yes?
0: Okay, one more song.
1: Okay.
0: Okay, this goes out the...
1: And then I don't know if I said it. Dennis is going to be on Ron's show on Thursday, which is from 10 to noon. 9 to 11. That's what I meant. Everybody out there heard me wrong the first time, the president said.
3: Try to end on a major.

0: Well, you've been listening to Dennis Overman on the noise at the end of the world in your ears on KMRD. We're going to be sliding on out of here to make room for Jazzaholics. And I just want to say, usually we have to bring in the chairs for that meeting of Jazzaholics, but all the chairs are already here. Dennis, thanks a million. You're going to be back on the air in 3 days on Ron's show. We can't wait.
1: We'll play side two.
0: That's right. Right. I will pause for the space between side A and side B the next 3 days. Thank you, Gail. Denise was doing masterful engineering. Tammy was doing everything in sight and out of sight. And Vance has been on the bass. Percussion is lended here by Ron. That was Jody Price on guitar and Dennis the star.
1: Oh, thank you. Thank you, everybody. This was great. It was really fun. And Jody, you're right. I love this show coming up too. I like the one you do on Sunday.
2: It's only jazz.
3: Okay, we've got to thank everybody for listening and everybody squashing into the room together. It's been a great show. Thank you, Dennis. Thank you, Dennis.
1: Thank you,
3: everybody.
0: And I hope we passed it premonition.
1: Do you hear an echo?
0: No, not me.
3: And Jody's getting ready. I was in his seat, and now he's getting everything all ready. Okay, but anyway, this is 96.9 FM, KMRD, LP, Madrid, New Mexico.
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5: Holy cow, what a way to start a show leading after that, man. I don't know if I can follow that, but I'm going to try with Jazzaholics or Us. 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That might be a record. And I can honestly say that since Denise actually did the ID, I didn't forget it, but I'll do it anyway again. This is 96.9 FM, KMRD, LP, Madrid, New Mexico. Nuevo Mexico, sorry about that. Nuevo Mexico or Nuevo or New Mexico doesn't sound quite right. Never mind. All right, guys. Thank you to Tammy and Vance and Ron and Dennis and Denise, Lightning Ron and Antenna, and then Dennis O. And who am I missing? Anybody? Probably. All right. Let's start off today's show, shall we, with some... How about some Jelly Roll Morton to start off the 20s, 30s, and 40s set?

That was Coleman Hawkins doing Half Step Down, Please, from a collection from an anthology. Hold on for a second. I got to tell people that I got to close the door. All right, let's try that again, shall we? This is what happens when you get a bunch of DJs in the room together. That was a lot of fun, though. Wasn't it Dennis and Denise's show? Lightning Rod and Antenna with Dennis Overman and a bunch of other folks coming down. But again, so half step down, half step down, please, was the Coleman Hawkins tune we just heard. That was off of an anthology called 1927 and 1956. Before that, Adrian Rollini, You're a Sweetheart from the 30s. And then Jelly Roll Morton, Fickle Fay Creep, Soap Suds, from an anthology of his late 1920s recordings. All right, let's do this, because if I don't, I'll forget. And this is fun. Join the Madrid Youth Committee in Madrid's 4th of July parade. The committee will be hosting a water float and is looking for parents and kids to join them. Ride in the truck pool, toss candy and beads, throw water balloons, and sell water balloons before and during the parade to raise money for youth committee activities. Any water squirting devices are, underline the word are, encouraged. Contact MadridNMYouth @gmail.com or NYC on Facebook to RSVP. Love that stuff. How about some Cannonball Adderley, Miss Jackie's Delight from the 50s?

You're sitting there yakking right in my face. I guess I'm gonna have to put you in your place. You know, if silence was golden, you couldn't raise a dime. Because your mind is on vacation and your mouth is working overtime. You quoting figures and dropping names. You telling stories about the dames. You're over laughing

Chet Baker covering Miles Davis' Nardis off of an album called Blue Room, the 1979 Vara Studio Sessions in Holland. Again, the great Chet Baker, and that record was released only a couple of years ago in 2023, like 3 years ago now. Mose Allison, before that, I'm Not Talking was the name of the anthology. Your Mind is on Vacation. I get that one. I think my mind is always on vacation. And then started off with Cannonball Adderley doing Miss Jackie's Delight off of an anthology called Sophisticated Swing, the MRC Small Group Sessions. All righty. The Magic Cultural Projects is sponsoring an aluminum can collection campaign to raise funds for their Clean and Recycling Committee. 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All righty. What are we up to? Oh, yeah, a little avant-garde jazz to start off the next set. The Art Ensemble of Chicago doing a track called Urban Magic.

All right. I was the Art Ensemble of Chicago. I think a record by the record was name was Urban Bushman from 1982 on the ECM label, and we heard Urban Magic, one of the great pieces to me. I mean, one that I know I say this a lot. Sorry, but no, I'm not. You know, the great thing about jazz is you have, you know, what people consider to be more traditional, you know, Dixieland, bop, cool jazz, hard bop. And then you have the more experimental stuff. And then you've got jazz that adds in modern versions of music. The great thing about jazz is that it can be anything. And you know, for the most part, you still know it as jazz, right? Although the original definition of jazz may have been more based around swing, right? Maybe not, but because the term had come up beforehand. But I think a lot of people think about jazz as being, you know, Benny Goodman or Louis Armstrong, right? For those who have a little musical knowledge, John Coltrane falls into that. Miles Davis, of course, right? But then you get the people like Art Ensemble of Chicago, Oregon, Horace Silver, Hank Mobley, and a whole host of others that are also part of the concept of jazz. Sun Ra and his orchestra, right? And it's one of the things that I love about the medium or the genre, the form, is that it is extremely malleable. But it doesn't lose the concept of jazz. So, all right, let's read one more. I'm reading all my announcements early. Nah, I'll save those two. So, can change the gear. People Get Ready by the Brand New Heavies. Not quite the song you might think.

0: And this is, again, 96.9 FM. KMRD LP Madrid, New Mexico. And we just finished off that set with a track called Rose Garden from Jason's Adasiewicz's Sunroom, I think is the name of the album, name of the group. I can't pronounce that 10 times. I can barely pronounce that one time fast. And that was off an album called Sunrooms from 2010. Before that, Charlie Hunter. Speakers Built In was the name of the track. And the name of the album is Mystical. And then Charlie Hunter Trio from 2007. And then a track called People Get Ready by the Brand New Heavies from a 1990 release called The Brand New Heavies. All right. Oh, man, what a day. So, like, you know, hope you all had a great weekend. Hope you all having a grand day, man. You know, it's the last few days of June. I don't know where this year has gone, but it has disappeared fast. I think the first is what? Is Wednesday? Yeah, Wednesday. So, in a couple of more days, yeah, of June. But, you know, hope you all, like I said, hope you're all doing well. Hope you're all having fun. Hope you're all taking care of yourself and taking care of your fans and your fans, your friends and family and neighbors and community. I hope you're all involved. If not, maybe you're thinking about it because I think that's the best thing we can do. And with that in mind, don't forget that the July meeting of Madrid Cultural Products will take place next Monday, the 6th at 6 p.m. at the Madrid Fire Station, 5 Firehouse Lane, and all are welcome. More information about the MCP is online at madridculturalprojects.org, and I just realized I forgot to play something.
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All right, that was Kenny Burrell doing a track called "Will You Still Be Mine" from an album from 1959, or at least the recording was from 1959, A Night at the Vanguard in the Kenny Burrell Trio. That was before, oh yeah, the Paul Chambers, man, featured with Hank Jones, Art Taylor, and Kenny Burrell. It was so nice. You'd Be So Nice to Come Home To from an album called Bass on Top from 1957. Moonlight in Vermont, the classic from Stan Getz, from a record called Getz for Lovers. And then Kenny Burrell and Winston Kelly and the Jimmy Heath Trio so the name of the track, what was the name of the track? On the Trail. Off of an album called On the Trail from 1964. Oh boy. Yeah. KMRD, if you didn't know this, but you might, but still, would not exist without the contributions of our listeners and supporters. 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And as always, man, thank you so much. Thank you, thank you, thank you for supporting community radio. And I don't know about you guys, but I know this is a constant theme for me, but just so much. Like when I got in today, and I knew this was happening, but it was seeing Tammy and Ron and Dennis and Gail and Dennis and Denise and Vance, right? Just all these folks who volunteer their time up on the station to celebrate the music and the person that is Dennis Overman, and just how grateful we all are to have met each other and have met these amazingly wonderful people, right? And we're, at least I am, I believe I am, blessed to be able to say that I live out in this part of the country, this part of the world for that matter, this part of the universe. And the folks that we've met and the silliness and the craziness, like, don't forget, the 4th of July parade is on Saturday, and that's going to be a hoot. Come on, it's magic. It's got to be a hoot. All right. How about some Wayne Shorter to start off the last half hour?

0: Hank Mobley, Soul Station, off the album, I think, of the same name, Soul Station. Talk about a lineup, man. Hank Mobley on horn, Art Blakey, Wynton Kelly, and Paul Chambers. Wow. That was released originally in 1960. I think that was like the height, or maybe that was the golden age of hard bop, late 50s to mid 60s. Some amazing music. Horace Silver Quintet before that doing the backbeat off of The Stylings of Silver from 1957. And then Wayne Shorter off of a record called Speak No Evil. We heard Wildflower, and that came out in 1966. We are going to leave you with a little Horace Silver before we go again, because I love Horace Silver. It's been a while. But before I do, don't forget, we got Cerulean Afternoon coming up with Jesse in about 8.5 minutes. As the Tower Falls from 4 to 5, My Eclectic Universe from 5 to 6, The Road Trip Revival from 6 to 7, Midnight Ideas with Kellyanne from 7 to 8, This Is Real Life from 8 to 9, Intentionally Blank from 9 to 10. And then some New Mexico music to finish off the broadcast day. Hope you enjoyed today's meeting. Hope you've enjoyed all the wonderful programming on this station today. Some of the silliness and some of the respect and love shown to folks in our community that make this community great. Like Dennis O. And I thought that was an absolutely wonderful show that Lightning Rod and Antenna did on their show today before I got here. And it's just one of the really wonderful things about this community. So again, man, please. And, you know, instead of expecting the worst, expect the best, man. Just because somebody, you know, just because you don't know what's going on, don't expect that they are, use whatever expletive you want to, right? Maybe they're having a bad day. Maybe you just don't know what's going on in their life. And we all do it, right? We all make snap judgments. But it's best maybe to think about at least thinking about not doing it. But treat everybody with love and respect. Please treat everybody with the grace of humanity. And remember that everybody's life is just as wonderful, crazy, beautiful, involved. Not evolved, involved, and wonderful as yours. And on that note, I'm going to leave you with Filthy McNasty Horace Silver Quintet. Take care, everyone.
1: We'd like to inform you, those of you who just came in, we're recording up here this evening, live, we hope, from the Village Gate. We'd like for you all to help us get in the groove. Let your hair down and come on and get in the music with us. We would like to do for you at this time a brand new composition of ours, written about a mythical young man of rather dubious character. We'd like to have you all join in with us on this one and help us find the groove by patting your feet or popping your fingers, or clapping your hands, or shaking your heads, or shaking whatever else you want to shake. While we do a little thing we call Filthy McNasty.

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1: 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And Cerulean Afternoons, I'm Jesse Lyon. Thanks to Jess Jody for the Jazzaholic Show. You're always in. I was just thinking about Horace Silver this morning. It was so funny that you were playing that. Someone called me and said, have you seen Mike? His Horace Silver box set's here. Anyway, y'all are cool. Thanks for listening. We're just going to groove.

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Much too fat and a little too long. Much too fat and a little too long. Much too fat and a little too long. 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Much too fat.

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I say ask for you. The meter's Animal Zoo spirit off the 12 Dreams of Dr. Sardonicus. Tuesday afternoon, Moody Blues. And we started off with Groovin' Young Rascals. Ooh, let me bring that down. 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Y'all know what I'm talking about. This is Cerulean Afternoons. I'm Jesse Lyon. It's a beautiful day. It's getting a little windy. It's going to be hot and windy, but not as hot. And the UV is very high right now. So cover up, wear a hat, whatever it takes, gloves, long pants, stay inside till 6 p.m. Oh, look who's here. This is fun.

That's right, 96 Tears question mark and the Mysterians, Dopehead Blues, the always disturbing Victoria Spivey. Last time I saw her perform, she had like rubber snakes and tarantulas and stuff pinned to her dress. She was so cool. New York Herald Tribune, Marshall Sulla, The Locomotion, Little Eva, Mannix, Main Thing, that's Lalo Schifrin. Papa's Got a Brand New Bag, James Brown, Me and My Husband, Mitski. Hey, y'all. Have so much fun doing this. I'm telling you now, Freddie and the Dreamers, we started off with Panama Red. No one feels like working when Red is in town, for sure. Anyway, Cerulean Afternoons, having fun. And you can, too, at the Madrid Film Festival and win yourself $500. Festival accepts short films 15 minutes or less made in the last year in New Mexico. Deadline for submissions is August 23rd. You got plenty of time. And the festival will take place in September. For more information, MadridFilmFest.org. It's always interesting. It's always fun. And so that's that. What else is here? Oh, you know what? I can play the Beatles anytime I want to.

It's one of the funniest songs ever. Thank you, Mackay Colvin. Compost song. I'm mold, you're mold. I'm compost. Don't touch. Norma Tanaka, do what? Diddy diddy. Asking the eternal question. Manfred Mann, Space Jam. That's Porky Pig shutting down Daffy Duck. We started off with Help by the Beatles. I can play the Beatles anytime I want. All Day and All the Nights coming up next. Meanwhile, back at the PSA binder with you. Do you love the variety of programs, personalities you hear on KMRD? 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It's 24/7, all you can listen, and you can let other people listen to it. It's pretty, pretty cool. So anyway, here we are, brokenhearted, meant to play the Kinks.

0: Now tell me, have you ever been with a player? 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
1: What's upstairs?
0: I'm gonna show you later. 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

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Hollering at you from a 1977 Monte Carlo. 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
1: 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Y'all are cool. This is Cerulean Afternoons, and I got to hear the rest of that.

0: what we're talking about, I'm gonna have the whole band help me spell it out. Yeah, if you don't know what we're talking about, class and session, here's your lesson, help me spell it out. F,
1: F,
0: L,
1: L,
0: Y,
1: Y.
0: You ain't never seen nobody this fly. It's like we're back in school again. Now come on, children, spell it F.
1: L,
0: L,
1: L,
0: Y.
1: Y.
0: You ain't never seen nobody.

0: yet the funniest.
1: That's right. We're the Monkees. Cerulean Afternoons. I'm Jesse Lyon. No matter what, Badfinger, Peaches in Regalia, Frank Zappa, Funky Town, Lips Incorporated, Day Tripper, The Beatles, Ice Ice Baby, Vanilla Ice, had to give that one the hook, Psychotic Reaction, Itsy Bitsy, Teeny Weeny, The Frost, Mitski, My Walking Stick, Leon Redbone, Little Drop of Poison, Tom Waits, A Hazy Shade of Winter, Simon and Garfunkel, Boogie Stop Shuffle, Charles Mingus, Ride of the Dusty Trail, Local Guitar Heroine, Betty Benedetti, Branded, Lalo Schifrin, Rock and Roll Hoochie Coo, Flies Me the Cleverleys All Day and All the Night, The Kinks. It's been a minute since I did any thanking. Who cares? Y'all are

Hey, hey, hey, cats and kitties. Time for me to slide out and make way for the Witches of Eastwick with As the Tower Falls. Always a fun show if you've been staying up all night playing solitaire with a deck of tarot cards and a flashlight. This is for you. Coming up, a fun hour. Do the Freddy of the Dreamers, Strychnine, the Sonics, theme from the Monkees. You're going to hear also Nigel's poem, Spinal Tap, coming up. Rainbow, K.C. Musgraves, Rainy Day, Mushroom Pillows, Strawberry Alarm Clock, Cletus, Auritus, Auritus, Frank Zappa, and I don't think we'll get to Goodbye Pork Pie Hat by Charles Mingus, but you might. Anyway, thanks for listening to Cerulean Afternoons. I'm Jesse Lyon saying, y'all are cool. Meet me back here at 2 p.m. on Monday. Bye.

I was there in olden times, when flaxen-haired maidens roamed the countryside, and wild boars grovelled at the feet of kings. When great stone palaces loomed over the land, and every river ran to the sea. I was there when dragons flew from cloud to cloud, and eunuchs danced in the village halls. When a man's bare foot was his word, and a simple song his bond.

0: 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And I am Cinda Campbell.
1: I'm Summer Rain.
0: And this is As the Tower Falls. You know, we always come to some lessons along the path. And same with the fool on the path of the tarot. He has come to a big one, a big one for a lot of people. And it's up in the cosmos. Every time, I cannot believe every week is so aligned, so perfect.
1: Yep.
0: I woke up this morning in this full moon, Mercury, first day of Mercury retrograde, releasing all, I wish I could have stayed asleep just a little bit longer, because I didn't necessarily need to remember all that. One of the things, remember, whenever any kind of a full moon, especially a big one like what we have right now, if you're working on releasing your load and letting the old go, so that way you have space for the new to arrive, you might expect a little bit of a waterfall of emotions on a day like today. And there's a lot of people who don't believe in Mercury retrograde, and I give them their space as long as they give me mine, because it's all about perspective. It's not even about actual placement in the world, it's about our perspective within the world.
1: Mm-hmm.
0: And Mercury retrograde gives us a chance to review our timeline and go, you know what? I see a reoccurring pattern here. I see a habit over here. I see an oppression here that I do not want to take with me into my new life that I'm working very diligently to create. So they give us a chance. I call them the dump trucks of the universe. They back up so that way we can throw all of our emotional baggage in there, because if we try to carry all that baggage into the new with us, we won't be able to breathe.
1: Nope.
0: No breath will be had, because we're just going to carry a big, huge, heavy load. And since this is a theme of the patriarchy and the patriarchy falling, the Ten of Wands is known as the Lord of Oppression.
1: Mm-hmm.
0: So Ten of Wands says, I can't do this anymore. It's too much. I can't see the road in front of my face because I'm carrying too heavy of a load. And it's unsustainable. And that's pretty well, you know, they say, I think that empires last 250 years.
1: Roughly.
0: And we're having our 250th anniversary right now, birthday.
1: Yep.
0: So it's fitting.
1: Yeah.
0: You know, even if it's not saying it's going to demise or any of that, but that it changes, because all of the planet, all of nature herself runs on cycles. And one of the things that's coming to an end, I remember when I was young, I was kind of obsessed with, Revelations and Nostradamus and, you know, all of this predictions of the future. And because I was having dreams and I knew some big things were going to happen within my lifetime. So I was seeking clues and answers. And one of the things that came to me first, and it was so solid and is still solid to this day, it's never left me. It's not the end of the world. It's end of time.
1: Mm-hmm.
0: Because time is a construct.
1: It is.
0: By the patriarchy, that is not natural. And they've done everything they can, propaganda, to make it a natural state. And the 7-day work week, 9-to-5, is not natural, especially for women, but even for men. You know, if you do not have a chance to rest, you're going to end up in the Ten of Wands.
1: It reminds me of this concept of, like, the original, like, when Romans were still around and the whole Roman calendar thing, they actually did a thing where nowadays we have leap days to, you know, account for the weirdness of how many days are in a year. But Romans, they knew about this, but they didn't do it so scientifically. They used it as a political tool for emperors to extend their
0: how long they rule.
1: How long they ruled by putting in weeks of leap days.
0: Right. And just making it go a little longer and a little longer and just drag it on and drag it on and drag. Well, that's Ten of Wands.
1: Yeah.
0: It's just drug on a little too long. Mm-hmm. And you finally reached an impasse. One thing about tens is that one, you've got that big ending. And many times it's a big ending, and sometimes dramatic or traumatic, depending on how we take it. But it is a transformation into a new way of being. So we have to remember that the pressures that come on us from the 10, the two of them would be considered challenges within the deck, and two of them would be considered really positive. And, you know, and it's kind of sad to be stuck in one of the little bit more difficult, challenging ones right now. Mm-hmm. And but the timeline is perfect for it, that if we do not have pressure, we do not have change. And sometimes if we don't see that something is not sustainable, we don't ever stop doing it.
1: Yeah, there's a lot of people out there who are stuck in their own misery and will keep doing it because it's familiar until they it gets so bad they genuinely can't anymore.
0: But that's also a sign of being conditioned. Mm-hmm. So I have a lot of compassion for any of us that are in that state right now, because it's pretty well across the board right now. But we need to remember that it's also auspicious. You know, those moments where enough is enough are many times big turning points for our lives. And we're in that chrysalis, and there's a lot of contemplation and decisions to be made of what we want to bring with us, and can our little new butterfly wings handle. We sometimes forget our new, we're a little bit fragile, we're a little bit vulnerable, we don't have all of our walls up that we may have had before. Mm-hmm. And so can we sustain it, and can we sustain the energy to be able to move forward? So if we're stuck in a constant hypervigilance and not being able to rest and not being able to let things go, and we're carrying everything with us all the way to the end, you're going to be a very bitter and hateful person. Mm-hmm. Ten of Wands will create a whole bunch of resistance and it's another R word I'm looking for. I'm having a hard time.
1: What does it mean?
0: Holding grudges against somebody.
1: Resentment.
0: Thank you. It leads to a whole lot of resentment. And if resentment is behind whatever you're doing, it's going to get out of balance and out of hand pretty quick. Mm-hmm. And right now there's a whole lot of tropes on TikTok and all the different social medias, and they're making fun of husbands hating their wives, for instance. And these things become so normalized that people take on a whole lot of people pleasing, you know, doing everything they can, wanting their husbands to love them, just like me for the day. And you end up giving yourself away in ways that you do not realize.
1: Actually fairly recently I heard a story of a woman who figured out that her husband was using a lot of weaponized incompetence to get out of housework and everything,
0: manipulation,
1: and to help her, you know, with the baby and everything. And whenever she came back, she's like, yeah, I realize this, but this is just going to be expected, so I'm just going to stick with it.

0: own path. I lost my no at a really young age and was a people pleaser deluxe. It's something I'll probably still be working on the rest of my life. But it, whenever you're trained at a young age, it's really hard to change those kinds of patterns. But I took on loads that weren't mine and responsibilities that weren't mine over and over and over. If you see someone that is constantly saying, I'm sorry, I'm sorry, I'm sorry, more than likely they were stuck in some kind of a scenario like that. And the thing is our system was actually created for the hierarchy, the one above, the one above, the one above, that it's constant and nonstop, that there's somebody that is entitled over another person, putting their load on them, and that person below them can no longer carry that weight. Again, we're at the Ten of Wands.
1: I actually just got reminded of this quote that I wanted to read out. What is it that the child has to teach? The child naively believes that everything should be fair and everyone should be honest, that only good should prevail, that everybody should have what they want, and there should be no pain or sadness. The child believes the world should be perfect and is outraged to discover it's not. And the child is right. And another part is the Westerners are very fond of the saying, life isn't fair, and to get used to it.
0: Pull up your bootstraps.
1: Yeah, pull up your bootstraps, which is impossible anyways. but the response to life isn't fair should be, then make it fair.
0: Then make it fair. Exactly. Where is justice?
1: Mm-hmm.
0: And I think that we can hear that out in the collective right now. Where is justice? In probably a louder voice than what we have ever heard yet. Mm-hmm. When my own path, what it sent me on was to get back my voice. When I first started getting back my voice, I didn't realize it was my no aspect of my voice that I was missing. And whenever we have the magic of our own choice, and that's how we dissipate the energy of this card. Whenever you are at that breaking point, one of the things that I know that I do is I start focusing on what's in front of me and what I have to do today.
1: Mm-hmm.
0: And I let the other stuff fall to the side for the moment, because there's really nothing, it's the serenity prayer. Handle what you can handle. Don't try to handle what you're not handling. And a lot of times we forget to do what's right in front of us. And it's a very grounding exercise to do that. And as I do that, I realize that I do not have to carry everything for everybody. And you start delegating and you say, hey, you need to clean the toilet today. And why don't you go over there and carry the trash out? But one other thing that we have to remember, if one person has to do that, they're still carrying too much of a load. In a true community, people are interdependent. They are connected to their own source of supply. They're no longer seeking it from the people outside of themselves. And when they walk into the room, they can see what needs to be done. I was at a retreat last summer, and they were fixing to do another part, and we were going to move the furniture around and do what we need to do. And a couple of the women screamed out, ooh, let's run a broom through real quick. And a man made a big joke about, see, women's work and men's work, rather than realizing every bit of that was conditioning, because he has never felt responsible for that floor. It never even dawned on him that it needed to be done. That is not an interdependent society.
1: Nope.
0: That is a trained, conditioned society. When we see something that needs to be done and we pass by it, it's going to come back to you times three. So how many times have you walked past something that you knew you needed to do, but you manipulated it onto someone else?
1: Yeah.
0: So that's another thing that we need to ask. If we get the Ten of Wands, did we push things onto other people and so more got pushed onto us? Because karma is real. That zero, what comes around goes around.
1: Yep.
0: So all of that is a way to re-examine ourselves within the picture and get a clearer viewpoint of our proprioception. Is that it?
1: I don't know.
0: How we are in space and how we are dealing with everything around us. If we're overwhelmed, we're not using our no.
1: Nope.
0: First and foremost. Okay.
1: All right. Our first song is Atlas by Lil Max and Run by One Republic.

0: When you pull 10 of wands, some of the questions, some of the things to think about is, where am I causing self-imposed oppression? All of this stuff is conditioned to where we think we have to, that we do not have value unless we do.
1: How many of you loathe yourself?
0: Yeah, even if it's just a little, you know, random thought throughout the day, does it pop?
1: Mm-hmm.
0: And have you addressed it? Or I actually prefer to not address it. I do it a backwards way. I look at our those itty bitty in the between the ear, not doing us any good thoughts as stray dogs.
1: Mm-hmm.
0: Do not feed them at your table.
1: Ooh.
0: Do not believe the message that they carry.
1: I heard of one really fun trick that you can do is give them the highest, squeakiest voice that you can imagine.
0: Come back with like a cartoon voice?
2: Yes.
1: You cannot take those thoughts seriously then.
0: Oh, I love it. I love it. Make them, because they're, one thing I've learned with working with spirit and the divine frequency is it is never delivered with fear.
1: Mm-hmm.
0: It always comes through in a very strong knowing. And even things that would cause humans fear, when it comes through, it doesn't come through that way. So anytime I have anything that there's that fear-based frequency on it, I know it has nothing to do with my guides. That's my first knowing. And but it doesn't mean I don't, you know, all of us sometimes jump into that pool and follow those thoughts. And,
1: another trick is if you start getting those thoughts after 9 p.m., ignore them. They're not you, because you generally just cannot think very well after 9 p.m.
0: Well, and also I think it's important for us to realize that we are not our thoughts.
1: No.
0: We are the ones that are paying attention to our thoughts.
1: Mm-hmm.
0: So, you know, whenever you are having thoughts like that, disown them. Take a step back and watch it. You know, watch where it's wanting to take you and go, is that where I want to go? And you make a choice. That is one of the ways of overcoming with this. If you pull a 10 of wands, it's asking you, are you imposing some kind of oppression on yourself that and disvaluing your own being to where you take manipulation from another being?
1: Like another point is how many people just have the I should be doing this. I should be doing this. I should be doing this.
0: Well, its self-worth is falsely equated with how much hardship you can endure without complaining.
1: Mm-hmm.
0: That everyone is... But I raw dogged this, or I did this, or, you know, and talk about how I suffered through something.
1: Yeah.
0: Did I say that wrong? I did. Anyway. Oops.
1: Like, people have made it a contest for who suffers the most.
0: That's that, you know, and you see the even videos online and different things where it's like people are comparing how bad it is.
1: Mm-hmm.
0: And, you know, getting some almost pleasure and enjoyment out of it at this point, which we're pretty well to that point in the late stage capitalism.
1: Because, hey, sometimes like a lot of people think it's easier to be the victim. Even though it's very much a short-term solution and not at all...
0: Victim mentality creates 10 of wands because you take on things that aren't yours.
1: Mm-hmm.
0: Or
1: create things that didn't exist at all.
0: We definitely brought it up in 9 of wands, and it's still true in 10 of wands, is that your life needs boundaries, or mm-hmm. else you're living everybody else's hard times.
1: Yep.
0: So, and I'm not talking about having a friend and letting them lean on your shoulder. That's not what I'm talking about. I'm talking about manipulative people that see people's vulnerabilities and will put things on them that do not belong. You know, we've got a narcissistic system that's really coming to light right now. And, you know, we talk about these dysfunctional families.
1: Yeah.
0: Well, the dysfunctional families came from the dysfunctional system. Mm-hmm. And that it wasn't seen prior. There had been this benevolence and this mask around the system that you couldn't see that it was actually the system, not just the family unit, and mm-hmm. that the nuclear family was never healthy and was never natural.
1: Nope.
0: Community is natural.
1: It is.
0: Having lots of elderly to take care of the children and, you know, people that are able to take care of all the rest.
1: Like
0: and it's never falls on just one person.
1: Yeah.
0: that the nuclear family made it fall on one person.
1: There is so much scientific evidence to support that. You know how there's a morning people and night owls, and like a teenagers will naturally be awake later in the night than adults, but still needing more sleep. That's because they naturally took up post.
0: The night watch.
1: Yeah, the night watch. And they swap out.
0: It makes so much sense.
1: To watch out for predators and keep an eye out. That's just
0: it. We've been knocked out of our natural cycles. Yep. And 10 is a reminder to come back into the natural cycles. To say, no, this isn't right for me, and create a boundary and say, because I've gave my whole life away, I never even accomplished what I wanted to come here and accomplish.
1: Yeah.
0: So, sometimes we have to take a step back and breathe, because you've been trained not to. Mm-hmm. If nothing else, for any other reason, breathe because you've been trained not to.
1: Yeah. Because just how many people are ashamed for taking a night shift? Or you're called lazy because you sleep in the day because you did stuff all night.
0: I can't imagine working a night shift and then have. Well, I do, because I have actually done it and had children to take care of, and beat myself to a pulp for it when I was never designed to do that in the first place.
1: Yeah.
0: So because I didn't get my laundry done in time or something like that. But it's also, and I want to really focus on this, that it's the journey to release, is the journey to let go. Sometimes it takes too full of hands and you can no longer carry the weight to drop it.
1: Mm-hmm.
0: And I think a lot of us have been in that point at some time or another.
1: The straw that broke the camel's back.
0: And, my father, whenever he had cancer, we were in the hospital. He'd had a very large tumor removed, but we were in the hospital for 11 days. And on the 11th day, I walked in and I was going to, my ears were going to explode. It was just, I couldn't take it anymore. I couldn't do it another day. And I walk in and he's in the exact same space. My father. And it's like, okay, that's the first sign I saw he was getting better too.
1: Yeah.
0: He's like, I am done. I can't take this anymore. I need out
1: Get
0: of here.
1: Get me out of here.
0: And we looked at each other and we both started laughing because there was a recognition in that moment. And I went, I bet you it's almost over. And he totally agreed. And it was no more than 15 minutes later, the doctor came in and gave him his exit plan.
1: Mm-hmm.
0: And we were leaving the hospital that day.
1: Woo-woo.
0: So that's another sign about this, is that when you do reach this moment, instead of going under with that moment, because it's a breakdown or a breakthrough. And many times we find our breakthroughs during those breakdowns.
1: Yep.
0: Even I had a real one when I was about 23, and a very serious one. But I found a piece of me through that. If I look back, I don't have any regret about what happened, because the jewel that I got out of that experience, I reclaimed a piece of myself.
1: Mm-hmm.
0: And I was so happy to have that part of myself back that I wouldn't have redone any of it, because it was such a moment. And the thing is a lot of times we do not value our own selves until we've lost a part of ourselves. And when you get that part back, you recognize the value of your own being and the preciousness of your own sacred energy. And the more that we can replenish and replace that, and we see it that way, then we can set healthy boundaries and not end up in these types of situations. Because all of this type of stuff comes from fear-based mentality and not love-based. And
1: shame-based.
0: And shame. Well, shame goes right along with the fear.
1: Yeah.
0: And the fear, it's almost like they're interchangeable at times, fear and shame.
1: Mm-hmm.
0: But this is all about a journey towards our shelter and our actualization of self. That when that crystallizes and you find that, no one can ever take it away from you ever again.
1: Yep.
0: Let's go into our next song.
1: We have Stressed Out by 21 Pilots and Overwhelmed by Royal and Serpent.

0: report suspicious activities and call 911 for immediate response.
1: There's still no witness here from the
2: house. Turn off the TV, it's starting to freak me out. It's so loud, it's like my ears are bleeding. What am I feeling? Can't look at the ceiling. The light is so bright, it's like I'm overheating. It's mine.

0: suspicious activity, then call 911 for immediate response.
1: I should be fine.

0: around?
1: Rigid adherence to control can turn to an overbearing force of coercion and control and manipulation, and it just gets outright creepy. And not only that, then it's a martyrdom. And you look what all I'm doing. You should be doing as much as I'm doing, and then projecting that out onto the world around you. It's quite the vibe.
2: Yeah.
1: So that's another calling of the Ten of Wands. Are you a controlling person? Are you not letting go of things and allowing people to be who they are? Do you think that you own someone and they're not behaving the way that you want them to behave? Well, maybe you need to check that.
2: Like thinking about just like so many narcissistic parents who just, you like have genuine contempt for their kids.
1: And I think of the exact same scenario. You hear it all the time within the corporate model,
2: mm-hmm.
1: and working in a very toxic workplace. And it's almost the same scenarios. You know, if you just pull it out and you can just push it out, and it's a script every time. And it comes from these kind of things and perfectionism and a certain way of doing things pushed on you, and control and not allowing our own space and our own yeses and nos to create our life and our decisions. Some people are so afraid of our no that they will manipulate you all the way around the bend.
2: Or say you feel like you don't have a lot of power in your life, so in certain situations you become the bully.
1: Yep. It will, and that's just it. It's that cycle. Mm-hmm. And what comes around goes around, and round and round we go. Where we stop, nobody knows. Tit for tat is very much so that energy.
2: Mm-hmm.
1: If you're in tit for tat, know that there's an abusive person somewhere within your midst.
2: Where you were conditioned from a young age that love and expectations are conditional.
1: Yeah. Yeah, and that's just it. This is all about conditions and what that creates, and it's icky.
2: Yeah.
1: But sometimes we have to walk down that path of contrast to see what isn't in order to find what is. And many times if we end up in a situation like this, it's life-changing. That's one thing about all the tens, but especially the two challenging ones. Even though they're very difficult and challenging, they really do set you up for a new life.
2: Mm-hmm.
1: And many times you'll shed big habits, and you know that's the year that you quit smoking and you quit taking, you know, you quit letting your mom run all over you and use you as a doormat or whatever it might be. We all have different addictions.
2: Yeah.
1: But it's the end of addictions. So, all right. Let's pull a card. I'm only going to pull one this time instead of three. It hadn't been totally flowing right. So I'm going to try one this week.
2: Interesting.
1: Yeah.
2: Oh.
1: Six of fire. Six of wands. we've already gone over this card. But it's absolutely my favorite in the deck. It is victory and good news is on its way. Public recognition. You know, it's that thing that you've worked for forever, but they think you're the new kid on the block and they can't get enough of you. And you're very valued for what you bring to the table. They don't necessarily realize what all the sacrifice you made to get there, though. So be sure that you pat yourself on the back.
2: Mm-hmm.
1: But very often when this card comes up, you do get recognized in a public way. And you finally, whenever we quit seeking validation is when it shows up every time. So, you know, good things coming.
2: Yep.
1: With that card. Like I said, it's all the journey to release.
2: Yes.
1: All right. So, another part of this card I haven't hit on yet. And thank you, Dad, for reminding me. Whenever you see this card, you have not prioritized. You have not decided what's important to you and what's not. And maybe someone has slipped in something and made it important for you that was never important for you. Priorities matter. And knowing your own priorities matter.
2: It's your integrity.
1: It's completely your integrity. And if you don't want to get off of your own path, you've got to know what is important to you and what's not. And there's all kinds of things on the internet you can fill out, like how to find your values and things like that. But just sitting down and actually contemplating what's important to you and let it come forward, and not without any pressure, without, you know, the Ten of Wands, let go of the pressure. Mm-hmm. And, you know, and that's another thing. Ten of Wands is all about pressure. You know, they can't even see what's in front of them. There's so much pressure. And that's a lot of the way that the world gets what it wants out of us. Let go. If you feel that pressure, step back. There's something in your realm that's not yours. And, you know, also, you know, if someone says no, accept it. That is not an invite to try harder. And that kind of pressure creates really imbalanced relationships and toxic environments. Mm-hmm. And that's really a lot of what we're coming to the end of. A lot of things that were done under the table and not talked about are being talked about. And yeah, it's caused an uproar.
2: It has.
1: All right, let's go to the next song.
2: We have Under Pressure by Queen and David Bowie and Lean on Me by Bill Withers.
1: We got to do the reversed. Yeah.

0: I threw that one in there because I figured we needed the solution to all of this heavy weight. Mm-hmm. As I was going over, it's like, this is going to be so heavy. So what do? You call a friend. Don't do it alone. And that's what we're discouraged from in many ways. So I encourage everyone more and more to get out and have community and talk to each other about our experience. Summer brought up something while we were listening that she wanted to talk about.
1: There are a lot of people out there who stay in abuse simply because they generally feel alone. They've been isolated in one form or another, and they think like they know logically that other people must, you know, experience it, but they don't know to what extent how many people have actually gone through the abuse they have.
0: Well, and it's so personalized when you're in it that until you get out of it, when you're out of it, it's very easy to see, oh my gosh, they weren't even thinking about me at all.
1: Yeah.
0: But when you're in it, if you're a scapegoat, everything is twisted and turned upside down, and you've become a character in a story that's not yours. But it's repeated so many times, it becomes your story.
1: Yeah.
0: So this is a path of taking our story back, of taking our no back, taking our choices. Mm-hmm. And, you know, across the board, men, women, children, all of us, you know, choice is magical.
1: Yeah.
0: If you want to bring the multidimensional into the mundane, it's finding everywhere that you do not have your free will, mm-hmm. and that ways that it has been co-opted, and be able to take that back. It doesn't mean that we don't take care of our responsibilities. Absolutely, we do.
1: And also take the steps to, if you're in an abusive situation, leave safely.
0: Yes. And the thing about it, though, once you start doing that, you realize, wait a minute, this wasn't mine. This is yours. And whenever you start making those delineations, if you make yourself space to open up and to be and to feel that safety and bravery.
1: Bravy. It's like gravy.
0: It is. It's creamy and delicious. And you know, and the thing about the tens, all of them, just know that you can finally see the finish line. So even though this is the most overwhelming one of the bunch, mm-hmm. The light at the end of the tunnel is there. And, you know, there's some of the things that whenever you pull 10 of wands, it's important to prioritize ruthlessly. Mm-hmm. I mean, really find out what's important to you. Delegate and outsource. Find help, even if it's just to talk to somebody, and stop carrying other people's burdens. And that's one of the biggest ways that we reach exhaustion, is that we carry things that aren't ours. And there's so many, it's through manipulation sometimes, but it's also through people pleasing that, you know, that happened, epigenetics and past lives. Mm-hmm. Who knows how far it's been passed down.
1: Not just choice, but also communication and community too.
0: Right. Well, and that's how we start seeing that we're not alone. Yeah. Oh, you're experiencing this too? Oh, this is happening over there. Oh, mm-hmm. Look, we're working on the same things. And another thing about community is growth. Mm-hmm. You can grow if you can find that community that you can really open up and be vulnerable and be yourself and be authentic. The growth is exponential.
1: And do keep in mind, sadly, it doesn't always mean your family. It does oftentimes mean the family you choose and the friends. That you really do love and care for.
0: And that leads into the Knight of Wands that we're heading on tomorrow, that maybe we take a flight.
1: Yeah.
0: Overseas, and we start finding our family from another country.
1: Mm-hmm.
0: Yeah. That's next week. Okay.
1: All right. We have Unwell by Matchbox 20 and Don't Break on Me Now by Future Royalty.
0: Thank you, everyone. We appreciate it.

Good evening, Madrid. You are listening to 96.9 FM KMRD LP Madrid, New Mexico. My name's Heidi, and you're tuning into my eclectic universe. Thanks as always, Cindy Summer. And without further ado, I'm going to go ahead and get right into the music. Hope you all enjoy.

housewives find life boring. Divorce the only answer. Smoking causes cancer. The system's gonna fall soon to an angry young tune. And that's a concrete co-fact. The Pope digs population. Freedom from taxation. Teeny bops are uptight. Drinking at a stoplight. Miniskirt is flirting. I can't stop, so I'm hurting. Spencer sells her hopeless chest. Adultery plays the kitchen. Bigot cops than fiction. The little man gets shafted. Sons and money's drafted. Living by a timepiece. New war in the Far East. Can you pass a Rorschach test?

All right. Thanks for tuning in to My Eclectic Universe on 96.9 FM. My name's Heidi. I'm going to go ahead and go over that set list. I started out with I Want to Be Adored by the Stone Roses. Then we did Janis Joplin and Paul Butterfield Blues Band, One Night Stand. After that, we had Gloria in Excelsis Deo. Jeez, I don't know what's wrong with my speech today. Sorry about that. That one's Patti Smith. Then we did It's Not a Song, It's an Outburst. That's Rodriguez. And then Straight to Hell by The Clash. Follow that up with Pokey LaForge, Something in the Water. Then we did Life During Wartime, The Talking Heads. And that last one there was Buena Buena by Morphine. All right, I'm going ahead and keep on rolling with music because obviously talking isn't my deal today. Stay tuned.

Pedro lives out of the Wilshire Hotel. 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The walls are made of cardboard. Newspapers on his feet, and his father beats him because he's too tired to beg. He's got 9 brothers and sisters. They're brought up on their knees. It's hard to run when a coat hanger beats you on the thighs. Pedro dreams of being older and killing the old man, but that's a slim chance. He's going to the boulevard. He's gonna end up on the dirty boulevard. He's going out to the dirty boulevard. He's going down to the dirty boulevard. This room costs $2,000 a month. You can believe it, man, it's true. Somewhere a landlord's laughing till he wets his pants. No one dreams of being a doctor or a lawyer or anything. They dream of dealing on the dirty boulevard. Give me your hungry, you're tired, you're poor, I'll piss on them. That's what the statue of bigotry says. Your poor huddled masses, let's club them to death and get it over with and just dump them on the boulevard. Get them out on the dirty boulevard. Going out to the dirty boulevard. They're going down on the dirty boulevard. Going out. Outside it's a bright night. There's an opera at Lincoln Center. Movie stars arrive by limousine. The Klieg lights shoot up over the skyline of Manhattan, but the lights are out on the mean streets. A small kid stands by the Lincoln Tunnel. He's selling plastic roses for a buck. The traffic's backed up to 39th Street. The TV cops out for a suck. And back at the wheelchair, Pedro sits there dreaming. He's found a book on magic in a garbage can. He looks at the pictures and stares up at the cracked ceiling. At the count of three, he says, I hope I can disappear and fly, fly away from this dirty boulevard. I want to fly, yeah, from the dirty boulevard. I want to fly from the dirty boulevard. I want to fly, fly, fly, fly from the dirty boulevard. I want to fly away. I want to fly. Fly, fly away, yeah.

All right. My name's Heidi. Thanks for tuning in to my eclectic universe. I'm going to go ahead and go over that last set. I'll play one more for you before I turn everything over to Kenny O on the radio. We started that out with Lou Reed, Dirty Boulevard. Followed that up with the Violent Femmes, Kiss Off. Then we did Jockey Full of Bourbon, Tom Waits. After that, the Pixies, This Monkey's Gone to Heaven. Followed that up with Fugazi, Waiting Room. Then we did Against Me, and that song is called F My Life 666. That last one there is brand new from Alison Russell. It's called Black Lavender. The album's not even out yet, but I have permission to play it by being a VIP, I guess. All right, that's pretty much it for me. Thanks for tuning in. I'm going to go ahead and play you out with some Mischief Brew, and this song's called Dirty Pennies.